We got more coming right now. There's more coming. 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

0: 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Put the blame on me.
1: Oh, good morning.

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Let this winter pass on by.

I'm going back south and let this winter pass on by. Let this winter pass on by. Let this winter pass on by. Mm-hmm. Let this winter pass on by.